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2: 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It's what I want, it's what I want. It's what I want, it's what I want. That's what I want.
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And you might know how to play with fire.